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Wherever you are right now, digging the vibes so nice, so if you're on board, the boy Major Mystic in the building, that's how we do it. We here till midnight, okay? We here till midnight. 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After hours, man, just sit back, relax, and just enjoy the flight. 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

0: And so for yes, God said
1: 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Five Star Generals.
0: My crew in the backyard, don't know, always locked in. 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Big things, big events. The backyard, Generals Lounge, Clemo's Kitchen.

0: 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Number one. Number one.
1: Where do you go? 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When are you going to let us play? When are you going to come my way? 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Tony up.
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Nobody plays more soca than the Champion Station. 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

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You're probably taking a drive on the West Coast looking for some bakes and chicken, or what? You know that's how we do it each and every Saturday. 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

0: My crew in the valley. Yeah, man. All the TR Massive always locked on. Watching Waver. Montcross. Yes. All the Lobia Massive. 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Yeah! Yeah, man. This is Vibes Radio.
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We bring your presence with us. We speak your compassion, your grace, your mercy, and we ask you to share your gift of peace. We acknowledge your power over all that will be spoken, thought, decided, and done throughout the day. Lord, when we are confused, guide us. When we are discouraged and losing hope, energize us. May the work that we do and the way we do it bring faith, joy, and a smile to all that we come in contact with today. Bless our family, our home, our nation. May truly care for the earth and the community of life as we try to promote your dream for justice and liberation. In the name of Jesus, we pray. Amen. 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Amen.

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I pray for you. I pray a way for you. I pray that destiny doors fly open for you. Divine favor remember you. Scepters be extended to you. Oh, I pray for you. I pray that the angels of the Lord encamp around you, that goodness and mercy follow you, that the joy of the Lord be your strength. Oh, I pray for you. I pray a way for you. I pray that your way prospers in all things, and that you be in good health, that you prosper even as your soul prospers. I pray for you. I pray ways for you, open doors for you, more ups than downs for you. Oh, I pray for you. I pray love on you, God's love on you. I pray power in you, God's power in you. I pray hope to lighten you. I pray joy to strengthen you. I pray a renewing of your mind and a transforming of your spirit and an empowering of your heart. Oh, I pray for you. I pray bright days and restful nights, that goodness and mercy follow you all the days of your life, and that the angels of the Lord encamp about you. Oh, I pray for you. I pray for you. I pray vision for you, faith and mercy for you. I pray the courage and strength that you need to stand, that whatever you are going through and wherever you are right now, I pray that it will not overcome you, but that you will overcome it. I pray courage for you, courage to fight, faith to believe, power to stand. Oh, I pray for you. I pray Psalm 91 on you, Psalm 46 on you, Isaiah 60 on you, Isaiah 43, 2 to 3 on you, Romans 8 and 28 on you, Psalm 23 and Psalm 27 on you. I pray word on your life, the word of God on your life. For you, you shall not die. You shall not die. You shall not die. You shall live. So live. Live to declare the works of the Lord. Oh, I pray life on you, and life more abundantly. I pray showers of blessing on you, restoration and refreshing, replenishing and renewing on you. Oh, I pray for you. I pray peace like a river, joy like a fountain, and hope like the breaking of a new day. I pray God before you, God beneath you, God above you. I pray he carries you, supports and empowers you. I pray he lightens your way and lifts your load, disperses your enemy and delivers your soul. Oh, I pray for you. I pray that you remember today, tomorrow, and always that greater is he that is in you than he that is in the world. I pray for you.

0: Although Sammy said, I was young, but now I'm old. I've never seen the righteous forsaking, nor a seed begging for bread. The Almighty God who never fails, the Almighty God, as we never changes, has kept us a safe and sound, has given unto us the gift of a new day, the gift of life this morning. And for that we say thank you, Lord, for that we say thank you, Jesus. And with that, let me say good morning, blessed good morning to all the listeners of the Champion Station Vibes Radio. Welcome to Nonstop Praises. It's beautiful, this blessed Sunday morning, right here with your boy ADE Ade. My Savior, one. Today, the seventh day in the month of June 2026. The very first Sunday in this month. All thanks to God's mercies, all thanks to God's grace. A blessed good morning to all my listeners on 99.5, on 94.7, on 93.9, on 90.1.
1: I sought the Lord and he heard.
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1: And the answer, that's why I trust him. That's why I trust him.
0: Oh yes, Almighty God, in you we put all our trust. 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
1: And the that's why I trust him. That's why that's my story.
0: The King of Kings, the Lord of Lords, Almighty God, before your presence we have come this morning. To say thank you for yesterday, to say thank you for all that you have done. Father, to say thank you for your many blessings, O Lord, for your mercy is anew every morning, for your grace never ending in our lives. We say thank you, we say be thou exalted, we say be thou glorified in the mighty name of Jesus. Father, for today, Father, for this new week, we ask that you take all the glory. We ask, O Lord, that you take all the preeminence.
1: My
0: and go before us, O Lord, make every crooked path straight. And, O Lord, we commit all that we shall be doing unto your hands. Yes, Lord, we ask for divine success. Lord, for progress. And the grace, O Lord, to overcome temptations. The grace, O Lord, to overcome the works of the flesh. Give unto us in the name of Jesus. At the end of the day, O Lord, that you shall take all the glory. Give unto us a victory this day.

0: say thank you, Jesus. Thank you, Lord. Oh, we lift up the desires of our heart this morning unto your hand, O God. Oh, we ask, O Lord, that you give unto us peace for our desires. That all the days of our lives, so we shall forever give you thanks. We shall forever give you all the glory. And this we pray this morning in Jesus' mighty name. Amen, amen, and amen. Oh, once again, let me say good morning, good morning. Welcome to Nonstop Praises. This beautiful Sunday morning, right here on the Champion Station Vibes Radio.
1: I trust in God.
0: And for those who put their trust in the Lord, they shall mount up with wings like eagles, they shall soar, they shall run and not be weary. As you begin this new week, put your trust in God, the only one who never fails. The faithful to the very end, the God who begins a good work and never abandons on the way.

And just about 30 minutes past about 5 o'clock and the Sunday morning, we going all the way to 10 o'clock. So make sure you keep it locked down right here on the Champion Station. As the Almighty God shall be a blessing, the Almighty God shall be opening the windows of heaven and showering upon

0: walk by faith and not by sight.
1: I will walk by faith. I will walk by faith.
0: Thank the Almighty God for this new day. Thank the Almighty God for this new week. It has not been by your power. It has not been by your might.

0: for the Lord God has kept you safe and sound, brought you halfway through the year 2026.
1: There's no boundaries.
0: Is definitely not done with you. Father, we give you thanks this morning. For those things which you are doing, for those things which you are about to do, Lord. After all these years, from age to age, sometimes pass the Lord God. Has been doing signs and wonders. Has been doing good things. Has been doing great things.
1: He's not finished with you.
0: And oh yes, indeed, the Lord God is not finished with you. Yes, the Lord God is not done blessing you just yet.

you understand it?

Oh, yes, indeed. Yeah, this morning, simply because of the Almighty God was right there for you yesterday. Yeah. The Lord God was right there for you in the past weeks, in the past times. Yeah. For even when we were yet in sin, Christ that died for us. You are simply because He was there. And Father, this morning we do not take Your mercies for granted. We do not take Your grace upon our lives for granted. We give You all the thanks this morning. We bring all thanksgiving. We bring all adoration. With all of our heart, Almighty God, to Your presence.

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1: Nobody plays more.

0: for even if we had 1,000 tongues, it is not enough to give thanks for all the Lord has done. But this morning, O Lord God, we bring the all of our heart to your presence, saying thank you, Jesus, saying thank you, Lord.
1: I've seen your goodness. Come on, voices.
0: For in the land of the living, O Lord, we have seen your faithfulness. O Lord, we have seen your goodness. This is the champion station this Sunday morning, and non-stop praises. Starting off with some beautiful worship to the King of Kings, to the Lord of Lords, the Alpha, the Omega, the beginning, the end, the Lord God who was, who is, and who is still to come. The Lord God who has never lost our battle, the Lord God who never fails, the Lord God who knows the end from the very beginning.
1: No, I cannot thank you enough.
0: I give him thanks this morning for all he has done, for that things which the Lord is doing, and for those which the Lord is about to do.

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1: We wake you up to take you up. So stay up like a champion.

Oh yes, you alone, Almighty God, deserves all our praises this morning and all the days of our lives. You alone, O Lord God.

45 minutes past the of 6 o'clock this blessed Sunday morning, radio on the Champion Station. Oh Lord God, you alone deserves all our praises. A beautiful one this morning from Darry David and Osby Berry. I will take this one more time.

Well, this morning, just before we get into more praises, I want you to cast your mind back. I want you to reflect on all the things the Lord has done for you and all the times the Almighty God has seen you through on all those times. The Lord God has given unto you victory over that situation, over those principalities, over those powers. And this morning, I give him all the praise. This morning, I give him all the thanks.

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1: Oh yes, the first Sunday in the month of June 2026. 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

praise us this morning. 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

We wake you up to take you up, so stay up like a champion.

Again, let me say good morning to those just waking up, to those just tuning in, to those just joining us. As the champion station is non-stop praises, a beautiful, blessed Sunday morning, the very first Sunday in the month of June 2026. Let me say good morning to all the shops, all the supermarkets. Tune in the Sunday morning.

God. I wonder how many of y'all got another yes in your mouth tonight. I dare you lift your hand and say, yes, Lord. Come on, clap those hands and praise him.

And non-stop praises on the champion station. No other way to get your week started. No other way to get a Sunday morning started.

0: take you up, so stay up like a champion.
1: The choir is in the choir stand, and we praise to the Lord. Hey!

0: In the choir stand. Where is that? In the choir stand. Where it at?
1: In the choir stand. Where
0: is
1: that?
0: Hey!
1: In the choir stand.
0: Eddie, I want to go back to that. Gotta keep watching.
1: In the choir stand. Where is that?
0: Do that break. One, two, and ready, you do.

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Yes, it is. Anybody still singing the choir? Where you at, choir members? God bless you. Oh, yeah. Praise in the choir stand.

The bricks, yokes are the power that brings deliverance. The Holy Ghost power shall go before you this week. The Holy Ghost power shall work wonders in your life this new week and beyond in the name of Jesus. A beautiful one this Sunday morning from the Chicago Mass Choir. Holy Ghost power.

Before you shall receive power, after the Holy Ghost is come upon you, the power to succeed, the power to excel. Oh yes, and the power to break through, the Lord God shall give unto you this new week in the name of Jesus. 8 o'clock this beautiful Sunday morning, non-stop praises.

It's my prayer for you this Sunday morning, that as you go forth into this new week, more of the goodness of the Lord you shall experience in your life in the name of Jesus.

For all the power belongs to our God, and He has given unto us the power to trample upon snakes and scorpions, and nothing shall by no means aught, nothing but shall no means am us. So this morning we go forth into this new week with the confidence that we serve a living God, with the confidence that our God has given unto us a victory over all that shall be happening, over all that may come our way in the course of this week and beyond.

The same God who made a way in the wilderness for the children of Israel. The same God who delivered Daniel from the lion's den. The same God who will make ways for you this new week. The same God. Yes, so we'll keep on doing it all the days of your life in the name of Jesus. At 30 minutes past hour of 8 o'clock this blessed Sunday morning, right here on the Champion Station. And non-stop praises at the very best of praise to the King of Kings, the Lord God, whom alone deserves it all. All of our breath, every single breath. We sing your praises this morning. We declare your goodness. We declare your faithfulness.

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And those who serve the Alpha, the Omega, for those who serve a God with eyes that can see, the Lord God with hands that can save. Dance a Bowie on this one. Other

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The Lord God who made the heavens and the earth, the Lord God who made the heavens a seat, and the earth His footstool. Oh yes, the Lord God.

that radio for me, please. That's just about 15 minutes to the hour of 9 o'clock. We're getting ready to step into the house of the Lord this morning. I'm praying for blessings, I'm praying for more grace.

for truly evil, the sun set free is free indeed. 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

locked in down in Portsmouth. Lifting up in Goodwill in Rosowa. Good morning. Massac and Lubie all around the island. Good morning.

That's my prayer for you this Sunday morning as you go forth into this new week. The Lord God shall work things out for your good. All that situation shall be turned around in your favor. So have no fears, have no worries. For you serve a living God, you serve a mighty, mighty God. Good morning on the Sunday morning from Alex Sales. She calls us on, yes, the Lord will.

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I say good morning to all the pastors, to all the reverend fathers, to all the parish priests. More anointing, more grace of the Lord. Having church this Sunday morning on the Champion Station, non-stop praises. 35 minutes past the hour of 9 o'clock.

ways. I don't care what you've been through. Just know that praise.

go forth of this morning, as you go forth of this week, and even for the rest of this month, the Lord God shall be your provider. The Lord God shall be your protector. The Lord God shall be your healer in the name of Jesus. Before you have want, before you have needs, the Lord shall supply. For every door you knock, the Lord God shall open up unto you. All that you seek, you shall find. Don't forget, right at 10 o'clock, we bring you Sanctified, set in the right atmosphere for the week ahead of all.

for us of a living God, I've got more than enough reasons to be in the land of the living. Melvin Crispell this Sunday morning. Reasons to dance, reasons to sing, reasons to rejoice. The Lord God shall give unto you all the days of your life in the name of Jesus. Go forth this morning, go forth this week, surrounded by God's presence, surrounded by God's divine favor, surrounded by unending mercies from the Most High God. And don't forget, you can join me, you can tune in same time tomorrow morning, 5 o'clock, right here on the Champion Station for Rise and Shine. Starting your week in the presence of your Heavenly Father, the only way, the best way to get the day started. Alright, here this Sunday morning is where I check out of the building. 10 o'clock, sanctified, setting the right atmosphere for the week ahead of us. In all that you do this week, make sure you give God thanks. Wherever you may find yourself, or be an agent of change. Spreading love, staying kind, and most importantly, spreading the good word of the Lord Jesus Christ. Amen. The ADEI day till tomorrow morning on Rise and Shine. Have yourself a beautiful and a wonderful start to the week. Bye bye, and God bless you.

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The Sovereign One, we give glory to the Lamb. The Almighty One, we give.

0: If you lift him, he'll draw. If you lift him, he'll draw.
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in the Congo, in the hands of my big brother, Uba. 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